0: Feminine Grungy Rogues. Speaking of collabs, and another feature featuring White Lion. Man, killer track. They've done a couple of things together and enjoying it. Enjoying it, mate. Enjoying it.
1: Did you say featuring White Lion?
0: I did.
1: Oh, good.
0: Yeah. Collaborate and listen. 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
1: Yeah. Don't leave the White Lion.

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Here's with those two boys, Oaks and Jabs. This is LC with the man resident from Brisbane's grumpiest team, Manic X. Stay connected. Yeah.

What is someone with a mental illness? What have you learnt and what's been helpful to you? We'd love to hear your thoughts by sharing it on our Facebook page. Just search for our page, Messages of Hope, and make a comment. Your experience can help others going through something similar. That's Facebook, Messages of Hope. Coming up, Sue will share more about coping with a loved one.

0: 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Celia Filkey from Messages of Hope. I hope you can join us next week for another message of hope. 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
1: For some who don't understand our purpose and may not understand our praise,

Oh, I love you. I love your name, Jesus. Glory, hallelujah. For the rest of my life, Jesus, you'll be the reason.

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2: 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Tune into life.

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1: Hey, Pa, how are you going today?
2: Hey, really good, Kai. How are you this morning?
1: Good, and I've got a joke for you.
2: Yes?
1: What do you call a camel with no humps?
2: A camel with no humps. Well, I know that camels with one hump are called dromedary camels. Camels with two humps are called Bactrian camels. But a camel with no humps? I don't know.
1: Oh, Pa, I thought you'd get this one. You call a camel with no humps Humphrey. Humphrey. Get it?
2: Oh, I walked right into that one, Kai.
1: Oh, Pa, speaking about that one, do we have camels in Australia?
2: Yes, we do. But they're not native to Australia. They were imported into Australia in the late 1860s because they were better suited than horses or bullocks to the harsh inland desert regions of Australia.
1: Are they easy to ride and drive, Pa? Because that sounds fun.
2: No, camels require specialist handlers, just like the person

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1: 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God is love. 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